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1: This news is brought to you by Downy. 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
2: 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Tatak ng kapang, tatak Ginebra.
3: This news is brought to you by Rexidol Forte. Mas paspas banat sa bughat o sa dungan-dungan ng sakit. 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
1: 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So, ang atong Provincial Mining Regulatory Board convened its regular meeting last May 21 at the PPDO Hall of the New Provincial Capital to deliberate on key matters concerning mining regulation, quarry operations, environmental protection, and resource management in the province. The meeting was presided over by PMRB Chairperson Al Emil Berador and attended by representatives from the Department of Environment and Natural Resources, atong DENR, the Bohol Integrated Development Foundation Incorporated or BDEF, and the Mines and Geosciences Bureau, MGB, Region 7. Representing the Provincial Government of Bohol were Provincial Legal Officer Attorney Hande Lagunay, personnel from the Bohol Mineral Resources Regulatory Office or BMINRO, Bohol Provincial Environment Management Office or BPEMO, represented by Forester Restituto Piolio and the Provincial Treasurer's Office. 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Sama na siya. So, highlighting the meeting is the accomplishment report from PTO on target receipts versus actual receipts on the tax or fees on sand and gravel and other quarry resources. Ang murag ang nag-represent ani sa PTO, si Ma'am Aya Evangelista. Siya may tiga-represent ni Sir Tax, no? Of the targeted 21.9 million pesos, the PTO collected 16,888,717.20 as of April 2026. Kamay na lang kuwang. This translates to a 77.16% accomplishment rate despite operations not yet reaching the mid-year mark. Bitaw, gamay na lang kuwang, no? Bisag wapata kaabot sa kay wapatay half year, pero ang atong collection kuanat kanang sa itawag ani kanang dako na kaayo, no? 3/4 na jud, 77, so more than sa kanang 3/4. So moreover, one of the major agenda items also tackled during the meeting was the update on the processing of the petition for Minahang Bayan application of Mrs. Zosima Molos. The board advised the applicant to secure the necessary status documents and clearances required for the continuation of the application process. Kinaamang yun yung mga dokumento kikinahanglan, di ba? Members of the board also reviewed the procedures under Department Administrative Order or DAO 2022-03 regarding the declaration of Minahang Bayan areas. Discussions focused on the step-by-step process of evaluating proposed areas, including determining whether sites are open for Minahang Bayan declaration and assessing their viability for small-scale mining operations. Another matter presented before the board was the letter request of Albert Uy seeking reconsideration for the issuance of another special transport and disposal permit for unfinished excavation activities. After deliberation, the matter was endorsed to the technical working group for further evaluation and recommendation. The board likewise approved with considerations the memorandum designing or designating rather Forester Restituto Piolio as the permanent second alternate representative of Governor Aris Omentado to the PMRB. The Mines and Geosciences Bureau Region 7 also presented its calendar year 2025 inventory of quarry operations, recording a total of 40 operating quarry sites across the province of Bohol. Dagana manino. The board also received presentations on the evaluation of permits in the April 2026 income report from sand, gravel, and other quarry operations as presented by the Provincial Treasury Office. Additionally, the board received a special report from the Bohol Environmental Protection Task Force concerning the alleged illegal treasure hunting activities in Purok Uno, Ilihan, Ubay, Bohol. Nadiagya po ni mga treasure hunting? Mag-treasure hunter na lang ko. The meeting underscored the provincial government of Bohol's continuing commitment to responsible resource management, environmental protection, and the proper regulation of mining and quarry activities in the province, a UNESCO Global Geopark. So, naapad yun yung mga treasure hunters, no, niya. 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So, Arita sa Capital nga partners move to renew and strengthen trees for unity program. Ang atong provincial government of Bohol led by Gov Aris together with partner agencies and stakeholders convened a coordination meeting of the renewal and strengthening of the Trees for Unity or TFU Program Memorandum of Agreement or MOA last May 20 dito sa Pandati, reinforcing collaborative environmental protection and reforestation initiatives across the Bohol Island Geopark. The meeting focused on renewing and updating the existing MOA signed in December 2022, dugay-dugay na po dito, which centered on mangrove and upland tree or upland tree growing initiatives aimed at restoring forest cover and strengthening climate resilience in Bohol. So dapat na po diay, no, i-revisit or na yung mga revisions kay 2022 pa. 4 years na ning labay. Executive Assistant Romeo Teruel, Sister Romy, delivered the welcome message emphasizing the provincial government's continued commitment to environmental sustainability and community-based ecological programs. Meanwhile, Forester Aruel Urog delivered a message of support on behalf of Penrohead Forester Wilson Henson, highlighting the importance of sustained partnerships in addressing environmental challenges and preserving Bohol's natural resources. The meeting was presided over by Forester Restituto Junior Piolio. Forester Restituto Piolio Junior, who underscored the urgency of strengthening reforestation efforts in light of the extensive environmental damage caused by Typhoon Odette. Bitaw na dako, yun yung damage, bitaw si Odette, no? Among the major agenda items discussed were the accomplishments of the Trees for Unity tree-growing activities from 2022 to 2025, including the implementation of the program anchored in Provincial Ordinance Number 2020-004, or the Ordinance Institutionalizing the Massive Growing of Trees and Non-Timber Species in Bohol. Records presented during the meeting showed that a total of 105,358 seedlings have been planted, covering 102.62 hectares, with participation from 13,356 volunteers province-wide. Oh, dako man pug area, di ba? Tree planting accomplishments reach 60,681 seedlings in 2023, 34,638 in 2024, 9,709 in 2025, and 330 seedlings planted as of 2026. Gamay pa kayo pa biyan na human second quarter pa biyata. So the body also discussed various environmental initiatives conducted under the program, including the official launching of the Bamboo Setum at the Bohol Island State University campus in Bilar, simultaneous tree growing activities during Sandugo sa Bohol 2025, and mangrove planting efforts in Loon, where 7,500 mangrove propagules were planted, covering 7,500 square meters with participation from 346 volunteers. So, voluntaryo to, ha? Additionally, 650 potted mangrove seedlings composed of bungalon and pagatpat species were planted, while a total of 97,486 available stock seedlings are currently maintained across nurseries in the Bohol Biodiversity Complex dito sa Loon, Talibon, and Mabini. Participants likewise tackled key challenges affecting the sustainability of tree-growing initiatives, including grass fires and forest fires. Bitaw, no? Makalitro magsila. Kuyongwan naman ta. Tungod sa kainit sa panahon. Low survival rates due to inadequate maintenance. Daghan na nga matay. Extreme heat brought by climate change. limited monitoring and evaluation activities, and insufficient funding for site preparation and plantation maintenance. Kuwanta sa funds. To further strengthen the program, several recommendations were proposed, including the renewal of the Trees for Unity nga MOA, adoption of a pocket forest scheme, allocation of funds for tree growing activities, designation of focal persons for atong sa atong mga TFU implementation, identification of additional planting sites para mahibaw-an dan sa tamananom, and stronger engagement with the business sector through corporate social responsibility. Naamgyo na sila inana, no? And Environmental Compliance Certificate or ECC Compliance Initiatives. So, muna siya. Importante ECC niya itong corporate social responsibility as a way of giving back, no? To the environment, to the people. Proposed planting sites for upcoming activities include areas in Pagsa, Dimiao, under Central Tagbilaran, Magsaysay, Talibon, under Central Talibon, and the Bohol Islands State University campus in Clarín. During the presentation and review of the draft MOA, all participating stakeholders agreed to renew and update, o renew nila, o niya i-update pa jod, the agreement to further enhance interagency cooperation and expand environmental conservation efforts in the province. The activity reflects the provincial government's continued commitment to environmental protection and resilience under the Capital Strategic Governance Roadmap, promoting sustainable environmental stewardship, climate adaptation, and collective action toward a greener and more resilient Bohol. Di ba nice? Ato mga nangalagaan atong environment. Kaya so, grabe na rabaron ang panahon. Like the upcoming El Nino niya. Pagkahuman sa El Nino, maglanin niya na po na. Because it's really a cycle. Magpuli-puli na sila. So, arita sa atong SP pushes for DENREMB satellite office, opens discussion on fare rate adjustments. The 30th Sangguniang Palalawigan or SP pushed for initiatives addressing current challenges in its regular session on May 19, 2026. The SP, presided over by Vice Governor Nick Bezos with Senior Board Member Tita Bahas, floor leader, approved a resolution pushing for the establishment of a satellite office sa atong DENREMB. Board Member Jami Aventado Villamor cited the recent success of the permitting on wheels held for local wood furniture makers as proof that Boholanos are eager to comply with environmental laws and regulations when government services are made accessible, responsive, and closer to the people. Kanindita maglisod, no? Accessible ang mga serbisyo. Pumpa ni BM Jami, bringing EMB services closer to Boholanos is not merely a matter of convenience. It is a necessary step, importante gyud, toward accessible governance, better public service delivery, responsible environmental management, and inclusive economic development. Villamor explained that the satellite office would focus on environmental permitting and licensing assistance, technical evaluation and guidance, frontline support for online applications, compliance monitoring, and coordination with local stakeholders. Importante yun, you know, maglimaw na maglisod ang uban kay kanang lagyo niya. Hawa sila kahit bawag yung sa iduulon, yung sa isunod ng steps, so manan siya. So, such a move would greatly improve efficiency, strengthen environmental compliance, reduce unnecessary burdens on applicants, bitaw, and support the sustainable growth of our province. Meanwhile, Board Member Joanna Cabalit Initay sought to convene concerned agencies in consultation with the transport operators and owners and other stakeholders for the necessary adjustment of fare rates in all local public transport utilities. Bitaw. Kay kasagana na ba inig saka sa gasolina additional pliti inig na og di na mabalik sa dati. The Committee on Public Utilities and Franchises is set to tackle discussions on fare rate adjustments after a significant decline in all oil prices. So nimbaba man. So in relation, Board Member Mutia Kismet Tirol called on the Committee on Tourism and Trade and Development to look into airline passenger advisories. She pointed out that important information for passengers must be communicated clearly. Bitaw, for example, usay bitaw nga may atong flight ma-cancel nya wa ta kahibaw. Consistently and properly. So communicated clearly, consistently and properly. She emphasized the need to ensure that passengers, vendors, airlines, tourism establishments and local producers are aware of policies before any inconvenience happens. So, the concern was raised after netizens commented on her social media post about hand-carry baggage restrictions. Bitaw daghan gito ni reklamo, no? At the airports such as the Kalamay, Honey, Spreads, and Canned Goods. So, arita sa measures on road conversion, rabies prevention, and canine units. So, in the same session nila, the SP approved on second reading timely and relevant proposed legislation that addresses present challenges. The SP approved on second reading amendments to Provincial Ordinance Number 37 Series of 1998 on the guidelines for the conversion of municipal barangay roads into provincial roads, mga kigsoon, and it also approved the proposed ordinance revising the provincial ordinance on Bohol rabies prevention and eradication. The measure seeks to strengthen its implementation through an integrated rabies prevention, surveillance, animal population management system, establishment of the Bantay Rabies sa Barangay Community Reporting and Coordination Mechanism, and promotion of responsible pet ownership spearheaded by Board Member Tirol. The SP further approved on first reading a proposed ordinance institutionalizing the provincial canine unit of the provincial government of Bohol. Board Member Nathaniel Binlod, in a report by the Committee on Peace and Order and Public Safety, explained that this move is necessary to address increasing threats involving illegal drugs, explosives, smuggling activities, wildlife trafficking, and other contraband. Bitaw. So, naadyo'y dapat tanga pampala, panlaban. Oh, naadyo tayo, check and balance na bahin anino. This, he said, requires specialized canine detection and enforcement capabilities within the province. Dapat nakatrain ang inyong canine. He underscored the need for the provincial canine unit to operate independently and maintain operational flexibility in coordinating with various national government agencies, local government units, law enforcement offices, opening atong foreign training institutions without being confined under a single department or office. Bitaw, kini siya manginahan nindo, dapat manggood independent. 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Oh, naabitaw ng land bank sa old. 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It also adopted reports by the Committees on Health, Review of Municipal Ordinances and Related Issuance and Zoning atong Urban and Rural Development. 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
1: Alas 5:18 o karon sa detalye sa atong mga balita. 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
4: That our urgent motion to withdraw the issuance of a warrant of arrest has not yet been given due course, and that an order has been issued for the issuance of a warrant of arrest against Senator Jinggoy Estrada. We kind of understand that what we filed was extraordinary, but we hope that the justices of the Sandigan Bayan will understand that we, through our client, have not received a copy of the Ombudsman resolution charging him with crimes. We have not received a copy of the DOJ resolution charging him with crimes, namely anti-graft, 2 counts, and 1 count of plunder. So how are we expected to file a proper motion when we don't even know what the basis for the filing of these charges is? In any case, we will bow to the supremacy of the Sandigan Bayan, and Senator Jinggoy will submit himself for bail.
5: Sir, ano mangyayari kung on the same day maglabas ng warrant ang 5th Division handling the plunder case?
4: Well, we'll just have to address that when, you know, when it happens.
6: Will he surrender,
5: no, but
6: sir?
5: If it's the same day, sir?
6: If the same day?
5: Today.
4: Yun nga eh. That's something we'll just have to cross when it happens.
6: Sir, natin inasal po ngayon si Senator Jinggoy.
4: I don't have that information.
7: Oh. Yung pagpunta po ninyo.
4: Kasi normally for when you're asking for a bail hearing, you're required to surrender kasi. So mapipilitan talaga si Senator Jinggoy na magpakita. We're just hoping that we can do it in a way that's medyo dignified. Pasensya na kayo. We understand na mapangailangan na naman kayo to report the news. 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
2: 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May ulat on the spot si Mariz Umali. 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

0: 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Thank you.
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DYRD-AM operates daily from 5 o'clock in the morning to 11 o'clock in the evening on 1161 kilohertz on the AM band with a power of 5,000 watts. The studio and transmitter are located at the Bohol Chronicle building along Binting Street, Tagbilaran City, Philippines. DYRD-AM is operated and maintained by the following personnel, duly licensed by the National Telecommunications Commission: Phil Abandula, Jerry Cajes, Nestor Maglajos, Alex Igan, Gualberto Tulo, all first-class radio telephone operator. 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